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1: 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Sekase. Sekase. Sekase. Sekase. Sekase. Sekase. Sekase. Sekase. 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Sekase. Sekase. Sekase. Sekase. Sekase. Sekase. Sekase. Sekase. Sekase. Sekase. Sekase. Sekase. Sekase. Sekase. Sekase. Sekase. Sekase. Sekase. Sekase. Sekase. Sekase. Sekase. Sekase. Sekase. Sekase. Sekase. Sekase. Sekase. Sekase. Sekase. Sekase. Sekase. Sekase. Sekase. Sekase. Sekase. Sekase. Sekase. Sekase. Sekase. Sekase. Sekase. Sekase. Sekase. Sekase. Sekase. Sekase. Sekase. Sekase. Sekase. Sekase. Sekase. Sekase. Sekase. Sekase. 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
1: You're about to listen to the hottest sounds. 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
1: Forgive me, Father, for I have sinned again.

Yes, sir. 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This is a song called Slave.

Okie dokie, 1 2 1 2 1 2 testing. Let's hear you confirming that you can hear me.

Okidoki, okidoki, okidoki, pakanaka, zakanaka, yakanaka. Sunday the 28th of June 2026 is exactly 9 o'clock in the United Kingdom. In other words, that's 10 o'clock in Africa, Southern Africa to be precise. This is the time that we use to confirm if the sound is acceptable in your ears. Kamkana kano, ntinoka shandi sapakuti, ntinzwana nesimba nerika. Loko kulixesha sekusebenzisa ukuthi sizwane namandla. Okay? So if you are one of the unfortunate ones who are connected right now and hearing noise in the morning, can you type Coco Loco? That's all you need to do. On whatever platform that you are connected by, it could be on Facebook, it could be maybe you are also on the WhatsApp, or maybe you are hearing via other platforms, including the headquarters, the website, Amambule Etu, the Radio 54 website, which is www.radio54africanpanorama.com. Yes, that's the website. That's the window that allows you to peep. Kutulongorere, ulunguze kuti kuno kwenzakala pa Radio 54. Kana uri uya wemakuwa noda kuongorora, noda kudongorera mudzimba dzevanhu. 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Ukangopinda pano paona ungabvele kubona uyangobona. 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Just by visiting it, you will feel it, you will see it. No doubt. It will tell you that we are here. Okay? 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And Radio 54, because it's one of the best in the world and one of the best in Africa, you will find it on the Radio Garden app if you look around the Africa zone, particularly around the Southern Africa zone, which is Botswana, Zambia, Zimbabwe, South Africa, Malawi, and countries around there. If you navigate around there, uka chaka chaka ipapo, tumadodo ipapo, not where you wanna. It will tell you Radio 54. Don't look for it in UK just because I'm broadcasting from UK right now. No! Remember, it's an African station. 100%, if not 200% African station. Pano tinorira, tichiridza, nziyo dzevana vemu Africa. Tinoita zvekwedu zveku Africa. Shaisi ngoma ze Africa zodwa zodwa. Njalo sidlala imidlalo yethu Africa. Yeah, we sound African, we broadcast African, we smell African, our style is African. This is why it's called the Radio 54, representing all the 54 countries that constitute the continent of Africa, right from Cape to Cairo. We play music from all over those countries, and not just news. We are concerned, we are focused on everything that happens in Africa. This is the station that stands for the truth. And only the truth. Ukazwa chisina kubuda pa Radio 54 achisati chacho kwadi chiri confirmed. Ukazwa chakubuda pa Radio 54 chawanzwa zvoti ndizvozvo. Yeah.
kokuzwa khona umsakazo ukuthi liqiniso. Okay, so if I were you, dai ndakanga ndiri wewe ngakuthwa mina ngenguwe, I would never leave Radio 54. This is a 24/7 station, remember, and we broadcast in African languages. Tino jamba tata tishansa ndimi zedu zema Africa betsi betsi. 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Yes, it is a station that is comprised of Africa's cream, de la cream of broadcasters who come in different sizes, shapes, and styles. Yeah. Yes, you are saying, but I'm not sure if you are going to be in Africa. Isizathu sokukhulumisa ingisi kuthi senze ukuthi labantu abangezwa indimi zonke ze-Africa bezwe. You know what, with English, like it or not, it is a very important language. It breaks those barriers. It makes us understand each other because we have so many languages around the world, around Africa. Ndikatanga panapa kurova ndima neshona bedzi-bedzi kumbe shanye sintu kuphela lapha isiNdebele kumbe isiZulu. What will happen to the Congolese? What will happen to the Malawians? What will happen to the Kenyans? What will happen to the Swahilians? You see? So English, at least, yes, it's not everybody at the same time who understands English, but at least it is a language that is understood by many nationalities. That's the only reason why we speak in English. Otherwise, we are proud of being African, and we are proud of our own languages. Aha, apo andi tsukunyuki. Chirungu chacho ndichi gonini. Angisazi isikhiwa but ndinongo cloka ndakakudzai kuti zvityise ndi. I'm not very good in English. Angisazi isikhiwa but ngiyazama lami kuphonga kuti lami ngiphonga ukuklokozela lami kuti kuzwakale. Liyabona? I just do it because I have no choice. Yeah? There are people who are already gathered on our platforms, and I thank you so much. This is amazing, to be honest with you. We appreciate you guys. By the way, 24/7, we broadcast from different hubs of the world. Our broadcasters are scattered worldwide. You find them in continents, in countries in Africa, in Zimbabwe. We have broadcasters there. In Zambia, we have a broadcaster there. In Botswana, we have broadcasters there. In South Africa, right from Cape up to Limpopo, Johannesburg, whatever you name it, we have broadcasters there, many of them. In England, we have broadcasters there. In Australia, we have broadcasters there. In America, we have broadcasters there. In Asia, we have broadcasters there. This is an international radio station. Takat fara favarira sedande mutande munoziya makumbo ebande mutande zvanoita. Spider ka makumbo ayo anobata kweze ndirika. Chinu ndechevanhu. We represent continent Africa, Mother Africa, proudly. And we thank you for the support. In case you are new to the station, kana uri muchapa nechino. Uma kuikoti mushakuru musakazwa, mamela, nyatsoteerera nyairi pano. Listen to me very carefully, for I shall say this only once. Radio 54 was established 6 years ago. That's when we launched ndopataka tumbura chinhu chacho nakuda pesa singola khona linto tine chenangwa chekubatanidza kuvaraidza nekusimudzira Africa. It was a vision that I was given by God to come out with a project, at least one project inobatanidza Africa, kuke kube nento eyodwa nje yebambanisi Africa. Look at what's happening right now in our South Africa. There is war. People are fighting. There's controversies. There is contradictions and controversies. Abantu banokuxokozela vanhu vasikunzwanana zviri kuitwa nevana vemuAfrica. Why can't we have something that unites Africa? This is why Radio 54 is there. It's for everybody. We have said it time and again. Sihlala sikuphinda takadzokorora zve.
ichi chinu chevano. As long as you're an African, as long as you have interest in Africa, this is yours. We are not a political radio station. We do not subscribe to any political party. We do not discriminate anybody, race, color, tribe. Wonke umuntu lapha siyamamukela ngothando langesineke. Muno wese mwana wema Africa chinu ndechakweji. Yes, we are not divorced totally to the politics of Africa, because the politics is what makes people live. Politics determines how you live, where you live, how you die, what you eat, what you dress. So yes, here and there we also touch our political topics, but we are not a political station, and therefore any political any politician is free to come to Radio 54. We do not discriminate. We will give them the platform because they are our leaders. They are the people who are called to shape the trajectory that Africa and our countries, the 54 countries, go. So here and there, when you hear political opinions or political things, don't take it personal. The chinu ndechevano. Yeah? I want you to know that. Don't have to move. We see a papo. We do not also care about what tribe, kumbulimi lwako, whether you are Ndebele, Soto, Shona, Akosa, Swahili, you are equally appreciated on this radio station. We do not also discriminate based on religion. Whether you are a Christian, whether you are traditional, whether you are Pentecostal, whether you are Chivano, Isintu, we welcome you, we embrace you. That's your choice. You are an African. We are proud of you, whatever you do. All we want you to do is to respect other people. That is the golden rule on Radio 54. Mutemo muombe umthetho omkhulu kulayo yonke ku Radio 54. 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We love people. This is the vision that God gave us. By the way, the 6th of July marks our 6th anniversary. That means next week, Radio 54 reaches a milestone. We'll be 6 years old exactly on the 6th of July. So I was chatting to various broadcasters about because she we celebrate and we thank you for being with us for all these years. Year number 6. Remember last year in 2025, we also officially launched Radio 54 in South Africa, in Sandton, at a function that was attended by hundreds and hundreds and hundreds of people. We celebrated the launch of bringing the thing home. That's not the end of the journey. We will do it in Botswana, we will do it in Zimbabwe, we will do it in Malawi, because it doesn't make sense that the radio station that is purported to be an African's number one be headquartered in Europe. No, this year 2026 into 2027, Africa, we are coming full time. Watch this space. We will disclose, we will share with you all the plans once they are ripe and ready. So that is classical when you see me and Janet, but in Jong, what into if we are kaya, Negoti, Ningwagoti, Sagas, and Wabat, and we are kaya. Right, then could make a cool and that tower is I'm from your dar. Quemazva, Ano Aya, Walensu, Niban Bega, and your son to Wupela, Quemazan, and the Comes your son to Wake Awake. It's on Govazo, it's 9 o'clock UK time, which is 10 o'clock in Central Africa. I come with a program called the Hakuna Matata Santisana. Remember, we are a magazine station. Yes, yes, Inoida Pano. Oh my God, oh my God, look at that. Francis Dube Gunjali, Eric Aldo, we can hear you loud and clear in Kabeja, Kabeja, formerly Port Elizabeth, that's in South Africa. Elliot in Dabaningi, Nguenya, Gunjali, Ngabona Foetu, loud and clear from Haberoni, Botswana. Tumela Ra, Likai, I can see you, my brother, thank you. Prince Viva Juma, Kunjani Kolite, good morning, General, how are you? I'm good, my brother, thank you so much. I can see also Knowledge Ravu, Kokoloko, Republic of South Africa, Limpopo, Pasmo Adam. How are you today, the General? The General is good. Today I wake up at about 7 a.m. Yeah, 7 a.m. I almost decided not to come to radio. And the truck and the Kashaya.
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So today I just woke up at about 7 o'clock, I took a bath and then I just was thinking, what should I play for today? And then later on I decided to have a quick breakfast. You know, the breakfast that I had, I just ate a banana. Namhlanje ngivuke ngisidla ibanana le nkomitsho yetiye kuphela. I just ate a banana and a cup of tea with milk. That's all. That's the breakfast I had today. Unoziva banana yange rakada kuda kuora bichana netu black riariya. 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That was my breakfast. I really enjoyed it, to be honest with you. Leonata Mafema, good morning to you. You are in the CPD H-Town, Harare, Zimbabwe. Oh my God. Kuma Ryan, kuri se Leonata. Thanks so much. Brian Zulu, I can see you. I want to install the app, but I need Tolly. What do I type on the App Store? Okay, can our broadcasters please help those people on Facebook, on the Radio 54, a Facebook page, and share the platforms so that people will join in. And of course, stay within a striking distance. They want to know the apps that we are available on. They want to know the platforms that by which they can get us. Don't worry, our broadcasters are also our participants. Oh, did I tell you? Radio 54 does not have listeners. We don't do listeners here. Once you are connected, you are a participant. Listeners, we chase them away. They go to other stations that need listeners. We don't need listeners on Radio 54. We do participants. So all of you there, you are participants because you are participating to this wonderful project by for to Africa. Okay? Andrew Pamuchigere, Ndirikukona, all the way from Angola, Luanda. Oh my God, how is Luanda? Komishta. It's good to see you. Josephine Ruzau, Murizei Zeipano, all the way from Zechuri in Pretoria as well. Good to see you. Kura Wonde Sitole, Ndirikubata Shakanaka pa South Africa, Ndripa, Tembisa 1632. Nice one, my brother. Muriseveri pa South Africa, pane. Mawana Tirikunzwaya, Tirikunzwa Tikushiziva. Siakwaza Wenzakala, Nitembali Seflonke, Likunane, Muchengetani. We are very much, I don't want to talk about that a lot because I know what has been happening, what is happening, and what is about to happen. Yeah, we pray to God for people to be safe and that this madness will pass by quickly. Yeah, without costing our lives, our relatives' lives. I was watching South African news on channels like South African Broadcasting Corporation, SABC News, last night from here in Manchester. I was also watching ENCA and the news channel. I do that almost every day to find out what is happening in that Southern African zone. I can see that there's a lot of controversies happening there. The government of South Africa themselves are saying no, they are not endorsing this march on March, which is scheduled for Tuesday, the 30th of March. They're against that. They have deployed the police and security details to protect the people, but you never know. All we need to do is to be safe. Yes, I know there are people who are documented, it's true, and there are people who are not documented, it's true as well. But even if people are not documented, there is no need to be violent to other people. There must be a system in place that should take control of immigration like in any other country. There's nothing special about South Africa. It is one of the countries of the world that God gave us. It is one of our countries in Africa. Yes, we appreciate that they do accommodate most Africans who make an exodus to that country sometimes to look for opportunities. It doesn't happen to South Africa alone. Listen to me. There are a lot of Asians or Chinese in Africa, in Zimbabwe. We do not chase them. There are a lot of Chinese in Zambia. There are a lot of South Africans here in the United Kingdom. They are not chased by anyone. There are a lot of South Africans in Ireland. There are a lot of Americans also in Africa.
Why? Because the world has become a global village. People go to where they can see that they have opportunities to survive. Yes, I'm not saying vanungavango enda chero kwavada. It's important, of course, I agree, that immigration must be controlled. It cannot happen that vanungavango tikwese kwese. Mapepa tinoziziva kuti anonetsa. Chandisingadenzi kuti vanhu vaharaswe. Kana munhu asina mapepa, ngaabatwe nemutemo, zviitwe zvinoitwa pamutemo, kuve semutetweni. Don't treat the people like animals. No, no, no. That one I won't agree. I've got a lot of South African friends who are even in government. Some of them work even in the Home Office in immigration. Some of them have got top positions that help make decisions in South Africa. They are my friends. I always talk to them to say, guys, you need to be reasonable. And let me tell you something, one more thing. It's not every South African who is happy with what is happening. I see Bobonke. So don't paint all of them with the same brush. Bakhona abazwisisayo, bakhona bangakufuniyo, abangakuthandiyo okwenzakalayo. And I will assure you, it's a political thing. The problem is there are so many players, hidden players. Nyaya iyi game iri kutambwa nevanhu vakawanda. Haisi South African government. It is politics, trust me. Pane chikwata chikuda kuti zvinzi South Africa yakashata, chikuda kusvibisa hurumende kuSouth Africa. Ndicho chiri kusponsora vanhu ivavo. Maona. So that the government of South Africa is denounced and criticized and accused of failing to control this. So it's politics, you know. But I won't go deeper like I said. Yeah. Regatite Zedu Radio 54. There is a team of our participants who are on the WhatsApp groups. Good morning to you guys. It's the 28th of June 2026 today. I'm here for just 3 hours. Remember, ngilamakhola matatu. Ndakapiwa 3 hours chete nivaridzive chinhu chinoichi pasvondo. I've just given 3 hours to be with you. Yeah, that means I'll be with you until 12 noon UK time, which is 1 p.m. in Africa. After that, what will happen is we will cross over to Radio 54 Johannesburg. A broadcaster, Man Franco the Rap Preacher, the man of God. We will present a program called The Gospel Calabash from South Africa today from 12 o'clock until 3 o'clock UK time. Man Franco, we call him the changed man. Yes, he presents the program called The Gospel Calabash. You'll be broadcasting from South Africa today, Johannesburg, from 12 o'clock until 3 o'clock. And then at 3 o'clock UK time, remain in South Africa. Chishwada! Tendai Chazika, Brandon Tendai Chazika will come with a program called The Gospel Vibes. Don't be fooled, it's not just about gospel. This one, it's what I'm not the gospel vibes, but I see gospel chenechenengichiriro ichiridzwa ipapo. Wonderful guy. You've been Cape Town, Radio 54 Cape Town. It takes off at 3 o'clock UK time, which is 4 p.m. in Africa. Tendai Chazika with the gospel vibes up until 6 p.m. Today, there's a slight change of our programming. Usually at 12 noon, we cross over to Radio 54 Ireland. But I am told to announce that from today going forward, every Sunday, that program that usually comes from Ireland, The Lover's Paradise, has changed times. Presented, produced by broadcaster Lovers Pamire, the Lover Man. The program, The Lover's Paradise, starting from today, will be broadcast at 6 p.m. UK time, which is 7 p.m. in Africa. There's been a slight change, a slight tweaking of programming. So tonight at 6 o'clock, Radio 54 Ireland in Dublin will present a broadcast as usual. The program, The Lover's Paradise, it's a talk show that focuses on many aspects of life. Marital issues, zvekurorana mudzimba zvemujolo izvi, health issues, and of course good music. It's a magazine program as well, presented by the Lover Man, Lovers Pamire, cool guy, I call him. Yeah, that's all you need to know. Seko Mega Cool, thank you so much. Priska Nkomo in Botswana, thank you so much. Kelvin Gomwe, good morning to you. How is Namibia Vindok today? Joe Waloret, how are you, my brother? As I'm failing to connect, what's happening there? I see Dudula Yaku Farina Futipa Radio 54.
Simplimbi, in touch from Zishavane, Midlands, Zimbabwe. Good morning to you. Parise pa Zishavane, pa Mandavapo. Amana. Boyere. Bill Chikwasha. Kokoloko, all the way from Somalia. Constant rains in Somalia throughout June. Is that so? Where are you in Somalia? Is it Mogadishu? Good to see you, my brother. A broadcaster, Never Gwandile Lodlo Mtakalitia, Kokoloko, Radio 54, broadcaster, based at Kyalami Studios in Midrand, Gauteng, South Africa. Zitin Mafana, Nyakubona, it's good to see you. The good thing about our broadcasters, I always say, they forget that they are broadcasters. I have to constantly remind them. Vashamarari vedu vanokanganwa kuti vashamarari dzimwe nguva. Vayakosha kuti ngavasakazi. So I have to remind them. They are so much into participants. If you go on the Radio 54 WhatsApp groups, you will find our broadcasters playing with our participants so much that you will think, oh gosh, this kind of love. I love it. I love it. All our broadcasters, you find them. We have a wonderful Radio 54 WhatsApp group. You need to be there to enjoy it. A broadcaster, NKT, Never Gwandile Dlodlo, he presents the program Ezimna Disodwa on Wednesday nights. He's there on the WhatsApp group, Zitini Mafana. Lively guy. I can see him. I can see the Elan Shikari, Mofu Kanjani. I can see you. And many others there. Also musicians, by the way. Musicians are part of Radio 54. They are there on our WhatsApp groups. I can see one of our upcoming musicians here, the ultimate hitman from all the way from Mwange. Boom! Slang is there. Good morning to you, my brother. How are you? Good to see you. All the way. How is Mwange? Emalahleni? I can see also Radio Zimbabwe, ZBC Radio Zimbabwe broadcaster, DJ Caesars. Good morning to you. How are you? All the way from Mount Pleasant. You see? This is a Radio Zimbabwe broadcaster. He's connected to Chinuchevani to Ebanti. Why not? We are not competing with any radio station at Radio 54. We complement other radio stations. Iron sharpens iron, so says the Bible. Tinorodzana. Even we have ZBC Novo Wanda Panapa. The other time I was with Bani Mpariwa, he was connected here. It's good, guys. Thank you. Mabiangu Kayaya. Muzavachkiri Naika. DJ Caesars, thank you. Yes. Yes, my sister Machigichela Gujani. DJ Caesars says, greetings, Radio 54. I fully agree with you, bra, General. I think black foreigners, especially Zimbabweans, must also learn to behave properly when they get to foreign countries. I agree with you, my brother, that when we are in these countries, we need to know. Zvakanzi natuku kana uri muyenzi, chiva muyenzi. It's true. I'm not saying you may have to accept to be your president, but you have to know that you are not a home. You're not home when you're in South Africa, UK. There are other things that you... Come on, common sense. You need to use common sense. This is Zinziwa. Even if you want to go to the house, you can go to the house. Maona. If you want to go to the house, you can go to the house. You can go to the house. You can go to the house. Kana uchiroja pambape vanhu kuonekwa wakuyemanje nezimu zvabarara nemota chuzoti iwe urendirodhi havana kana bhasikoro wakutanga kunyanganya kufadaya uri pambape varidzi amuwirirane maona. It's natural, it's human nature. 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Sukanyone subuyisa udrive amarange rover sushayi radio yako full blast volume. No, liyakutana liyapumana. So let's be humble, guys. That's one other thing. Trust me, be humble, but don't be stupid as well. Okay, ndapedza nemi. Ndakuda kuita basa rangu manje. Are you ready? Selilungisele ini na. Ladies and gentlemen, comrades and friends, colleagues and compatriots, welcome, welcome to the Hakuna Matata Asante Sana Show. With the Airways Commander, Knight Rider, General Eric Knight at Radio 54 Manchester United Kingdom. And guess what? As usual, this show is live. Stand by and fasten your seatbelts. Before I do that, these are our presenters and our programs.

just as an exhibit of some of the shows that you will be able to access when you're tuned to Radio 54247 wire. And the broadcasters, of course, the weather is kind of humid. It's very humid here in the United Kingdom. Good morning to you. I can see you brave from Tembezo. Ladies and gentlemen, it's time to fly. It's time to fry you. Hakuna matata santisana for the next 3 hours. Thank you for confirming the sound quality. It's about people. Radio 54 into your body, Juni Giovanni. Masunga ere ndandi dzenyu nekuti ndikasimuka ndasimuka. Facebook guys, in case you are disconnected, remember, go to the website. Facebook can disconnect you anytime. We have no control over that, yeah? Chinu chumandu! Stand by.

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She was what he Zimbabwe to know it. 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Yeah, don't be zana. 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Mumba moya moya. She will pass with the Kawim dues and I could have some get a Zunga muka bat. No, sir, who could not burruke? 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

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Love more in a kokoloko from Republic of South African Pretoria as well. 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Hello my brother. I know it's inevitable that people be talking about what is happening in South Africa, focusing on the 30th of June on Tuesday, where that dodgy deadline was set up by those guys who are trying to forcefully remove foreigners from South Africa. I told you that I've been having long discussions, frequent discussions with South Africans throughout the week about that issue. To those who follow me on Facebook, I also challenged them. I said, if you are trying to get rid of foreigners who are illegal, is it just the black foreigners that are illegal? I've never seen white people being harassed and harangued there. Why is it that so? Because it's impossible that every white person has got papers. So, I don't want to interfere in the immigration control things, but you need to display some degree of fairness. If it's about foreigners, do not target just one race, one tribe, one nationality. No! Ilabona, ukodwa ke into yakhona ubuyibona khona ukuthi lati futhi njengoku abangeni nule avuma indaba yakhona bashintshi munovuma ukuthi nesuwo futhi nzima ngoba we make things, we are not helping issues. How can you go to a country and then become a criminal? Usuqalisa kubaba abantu inkunzi, utshontshela abantu amafoni. I'm sorry, I regret to say that. I hate it when it is being done by my fellow brothers. I know kuti zvinhu zvakaoma dzimwe nguva into dzidzima, but kuoma kwezvinhu cannot guarantee, cannot justify you committing crime. No! I'll give you an example. Can you hear this song? This singer here, musician Lo. She was a friend of mine. We used to chit chat a lot. Pet Majalisa. At some point, she was robbed. She was kidnapped and robbed. She was kidnapped and they took her away after getting a lift. A gang of boys kidnapped her and bundled her into a car. And they drove her away to a place that she could not remember. They spent the whole day and the whole night with her. Fortunately, they did not rape her, but they forced her to give them their her bank account numbers, and they emptied her bank account. They tied her face so that she could not see where they were taking her to. Later on in the morning, one of the guys actually realized that it was Patricia Majalisa. And what she tells me is that these guys were Zimbabweans. How does she know? She heard the boys speaking in Bulawayo Ndebele, and some of them were speaking in Shona. So what am I saying? I'm not saying all Zimbabweans are committing crimes in South Africa, but the truth is we have some bad apples that are spoiling things for us in South Africa. It was fortunate, Patricia Majalisa. She actually spent a lot of time having an attitude towards Zimbabweans. Until such a time, they convinced her that no, Petty, you know what? Every country, every nationality, every tribe has got its good and bad apples. I'm really sorry that it was Zimbabweans who experienced that. Actually, I forgot to tell you,
One of the boys actually confessed that he is from Zimbabwe and that they are only looking for survival. They did not mean to harm her. The boy actually even apologized. He said to Patricia Majijalisa, "I didn't know that it's you. I'm actually your fan." Can you imagine? Why am I telling you these things? I'm telling you so that when you're in these countries, even kunoko UK in countries, please, ngiyalicela. 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What a voice, what a talent she was.

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0: What would advise Zimbabweans and those who are remaining in South Africa? 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Shalali njini. Yeah. And hopefully the police, as they promised, they will take control. We don't want any violence. We can't stop them from deporting people who are illegal. Of course, it's law. But it has to be done in a peaceful way. In a decent manner. That's my point. Yeah. Matata Sunday Sana Richelis Cati. How Santa go Papa Magalis Cati? Can you fellow Puzzle and Mufuga? Magashinura Savo, Manuka Kumuka, Marote in Azura. 28 June 2026, Akuna Matata Sunday Sana Chinichevano. Whitehead in Yongolo, Mshang and Yagabona. Icho Chopis are listening from where? Where are you, my brother? Do you want a real Mashurari pan? Chino chino pizza each. My butter. Yeah?
1: Why butter? Chira, Zulenga Zaita. Let's have good night to Paris. Masipa, Vashua.
0: What's I marry me?
1: Yes, I come on. Yes,
0: what's it? Chaka chaya, chaka yereka. My butter. Mashura Georgina Jayo, and Sandamus Gachinich Naka, the radio 54.

0: I tell you something. But I can't think I could work up with the very first time when I heard this song. That I'm gonna teach you with you. You know what? That's the dynamism of African music. In any case, music is art. Don't forget that. Don't over criticize these guys. But how man and don't you judge? Even if you do not quite, but when you go to back, why Papa wants to go? This generation. Can you remember maybe a woman 90s or before? And what how man and don't you do music here? I think you and it again. Don't Zamoga. Mfano yano si Enzo Aishel Pepa Zimzim hapa my bad taka Anzi ndio nere iyo Ndo zareka boga chona Ndo zwa tino itaka Tino sanganisa. We don't play new music, we don't play old music on Radio 54. I've told you 100 times. We just play good music. And remember, it's all about Africa. Africa is not Zimbabwe and South Africa only. Africa's got 54 countries, including Senegal.
1: 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Take me by the end. Show me the way.
0: I'm showing you the way to Senegal now. My brother and friend, James Marie Dandy. How is Senegal, Dakar? Zimbabwe's ambassador to Senegal. Former broadcaster, former Radio 3 broadcaster, James Marie Dandy. This is yours, my brother. How are you? Music from Senegal.

course, Zirutsi is from Senegal, but he lived in Congolese and ended up being a Congolese citizen because half of his parents are from Congo as well. Top Africa, top Afro jazz musician. The only sad thing about is that he's late. He died in 2016. Yes, 2016. He was 66 years old.

you down in Côte d'Ivoire, actually, in a city called Abidjan. No, kwa kafire kokoko. Because my musicians is mungu wanu afira pambaza ka. A lot of musicians that I know who died while they are on duty. It happens. From the album entitled Emotions. Tina nzi Baba Wemba, Papa Wemba. 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Clifton Fukanqube kunjani ngiyakubona kunjani Metropolis 2222 eGoblawayo uthi lawo khona uxhumile khona.

la wayo ukuphi kwakhona kunjani ekhaya Left Mo Enoch is talking about the challenges in South Africa, saying Paka Woma General, Paka Diwa Ma Prayers. I can't agree with you more, my brother. Sitsi Mahari, good morning to you. Welcome to the Akuna Matata Sandesana Show, Radio 54, is a station. You know, Tabika Sodo Yega Yega, Mangwanani, Dobasana Futa Kubaraiza Kutitisa, Neko Simbisana, Chinu Chivanu, check up a move on. 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

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Radio 54 6th anniversary. I'm Hlophe. We are it pembere tini tese. Sithakazelela. Shepaga Mukhari, my predator. My jelly mama. I'm gonna finish my gayegele.

in Cape Town. At a place called Langa. On the 3rd of November 1964. I passed on the 9th of May 2004. In Sunning Hill in South Africa. I died very young, at only 39 years old. That's the sensational South African songbird. The late and great my Brendada. Brenda Fassi. Of course, she died a very sorry death. Wakula. But it's no secret as well that she had deteriorated to a drug addict. I say Pemarokiana. I know it's a problem nowadays as well. That problem is resurfacing in Africa, Zimbabwe, South Africa, Botswana. The younger people are actually resorting to drugs. It's very sad. You begin to ask yourself, where are they getting these drugs from? Is it because the border controls are not so tight? Vakupi my drugs. Vafana pa Zimbabwe, trust me. Vaparara. Vafana usakulele so kuphelile. I'm talking of things that I know, that I've witnessed myself. The problem of drugs. We've lost very, very intelligent, good people. National treasures because of drugs. Mechidika basakulele nyalicela. So I'm going to tabata mupenyu. I always tell people, I'm not bragging and it's going to dundundu. And it's kukumezi. But anzake mpeme mina. Not even one day. Even in banje. Kana mbanje chaizo. And it's going to regerai. 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And it was ziri kuti mbanje. No taste the same. Not even in my one time in my life. But you know this is Yaguno Wakwazo. They can put up as no put when they know Zins. What? Landia was. But the ninja did not tell. Anyway, guys, young and old, Abasakulayo, Nasabekulile, Mitchell Niki Nevakura, Reki Rai, my drama drugs. It's poison. Yeah? Rest in peace, Brenda Fassi. Kulo yako na namtaje say kolise say kwabita. Obisipo sasa ikona. She was so talented to an extent that even the former South African president Nelson Mandela, oh, was a big fan. He loved her. I'm a brindada. He actually used to call her to come home just to sing for him. Yeah. She actually wrote a few songs about Madiba because they were friends. That's Africa for you. That's what we want. And playing together, enjoying our talents, our heritage. That's what we are as Africans. That's the Africa that I dream about. That's why we formed the Radio 54 to unify people. Ukumanyanisa, kubataniza bana, banyamuno. Oh, Shapaka, Mokare. 16 minutes past 10 o'clock. Kana uchango shika. 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Uya. We are Titabete City Jairira and Adidiga. 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Dati, we are Titabe. We are Tifanai. This is Radio 54 with the General. Jeremiah, you come to me, boy, you're my Joseph. 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

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This is my family, Radio 54 family. Zita rake chairo nonzi Lincoln mwana wako kane manyanga. 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Africa's number one. Straight from Zimbabwe. Tonight I know your transporter broadcasting. Let me take you to a country called Cameroon. Douala. Introducing Sam Fan Thomas. Musamba we soul wakafanga zikwane calypso, you know the soca. Dance, dance, baba. African TP collection. African TP collection. 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

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I mean, when I kept Vete Coco, I'll make my research. As I was going, Africa TV Collection. 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

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Fanami, Ukona, Shazelton, who sins in Ute, sweet Jamaboom food, just a queen. There was a woof with that, as a woof to Mala, Stonky Ponkilla. There was a woof for the Candelaco, Pets was in Yao, Penofusa. 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A Claudius Maidanire. Good morning to you. Where are you? My brother. Thank you for the support. Zanga Zairos Lampi Mutali. Bon dia. Connected from Chimoyo, Mozambique. Come here. JM for Jeremiah Mwanekwa Matingo. Krugersdorp, Johannesburg, South Africa. Stay safe, brother man. Very much aware of the concerns. I'm not a man who can't do that. I'm not a man who can't do that. Please stay calm. Sometimes, you know, the worry itself. What do you want to do? Sometimes in life, I always say to people, 99% of things that we worry about do not happen.

look after you, even in times of trouble. That's why the book of Psalms, chapter 23, it says, the Lord is my shepherd. Mari ndiye mufudzi, uNkulunkulu nguye umalusi wami. I shall not lack anything. He makes me lie in the green pastures. Uyena umalusi wami ngilalisa lesa madlela luhlaza. Mari ndiye mufudzi wangu. The most irrelevant part of that verse, it says, even if I pass through the shadows of death, I shall fear no evil. Pray, keep yourself safe, and also pray to God for your protection. Don't overthink about these things, especially those in South Africa. I know I'm not underestimating the gravity of this matter. But let me tell you something, literally one thing, look at each one. In this world, before I was born, when I'm living right now, and after I'm gone, there is never, and there shall never be a problem that can be solved by worrying. There's not even one problem in the world that has ever been solved by worrying. So what am I saying to you? Worrying is wasting time. You shall be fine. Lizabarite, lingayisabi kakhulu, lingacabangi kakhulu ngithi. Lingayi kuphela. Of course, there's a part that you have to do to protect yourself, but God protects.

You know what? I'm just about to play you what I regard as my best song for the 2025-2026 season. I mean myself, mina ngokwami ini pachangu. 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This song I regard as the best because of the message, the arrangement, the melody, the essence, kukosha kwe mashoko achona, kurongeka kwa achona. It's a song that represents my principles. How I run life, how I believe life should be run by everybody in accordance to God's will. Are you ready for the song? Akuna matata sate sana is the show. Remember, it's a Sunday. At 12 noon, we cross over to Johannesburg to Man Frank with the rap preacher for the gospel of Calabash. Ikaka, here comes the call. This is Jabu Kanyile. Let come by a tango, but Sponky Ponky. Ladies and gentlemen, this is the general song of the season. Right now, listen very carefully.

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Every time you hear that song playing, remember my words. It is, for me, I repeat, my best song. I repeat it again.

fully agreed. I also love this classic, and it is a part of my rotational playlist. Keep it up, my brother. This is more than a song, it is a lesson. Mufaro Maneza, no sere kabo kabo zumu batre. Ah, what a song. I can see an amen from Moses Siuchi. Prince Kakomo, amen. Teresa Majoka, good morning to you. Teresa Majoka is demanding to be greeted on radio. Zeginya, as the demon is a general.

some people are returning to their countries in Mozambique, Malawi, Zimbabwe. They are homeless. They don't have anywhere to go. Don't scoff at them. 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Help them settle. Come on.

mugariro wedu mu etika yedu pa Radio 54. We glean, locate Africa's best talent and we exhibit it for the world to see how pregnant, heavily pregnant we are with the talent in the African continent. Akuna matata sentisana. I know some of you are spending long nights awake, waiting for the World Cup of football games in Canada, USA, and Mexico. The good thing is African teams are doing well so far. Hopefully there is a surprise. Mukombe ungonanga kwedu kuya ditika. 10 minutes to 11 o'clock, UK. 10 to 12 in Africa. Volcanic eruption. 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

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ati nga ayu I'm prepared Chanda Lemans when we have been on to Monje. Put an empire walking my nigger, my combabu again. Labobe says I'm seven again in Aliake. That's what happens when you're a leader. You're a leader because of followers. I always say to people when people try to copy you or to imitate you, don't be angry. You must want to put out people are imitating you, if people are copying you, it means you have got something special that they wish for. Yeah? So you must be proud of that. That's what I used to tell Dan Chanda. There are many people, there are many musical outfits that are sounding like Splash. At times it would annoy him. And then I told him, no, you know what, Dan? It means that you are being worshipped. It means that people are fantasizing to be in your position. This group is one of the groups that obviously took a leaf from the works of Dan Chanda and Splash. And the group is called the Volcano. Even in Zimbabwe, we have our own boys. At top of the list is the boy from Wange. Boom! Slang! Ultimate man. He did admit, he did confess that he was inspired by Dan Chanda. And I said to him, keep it up. It's nice. We need our own Dan Chanda also in Zimbabwe. Ngabomuntu manje so yazi ukuthi awupheli.

Sometimes God gives us talents as starters. He wants us to start a journey. And usually the person who starts the journey is not the one who finishes it. So Jen Chanda may have been the pioneer or the starter, but there are others who must perpetuate or continue with the journey. Yeah, it happens in every genre, even in broadcasting. And then people saying, oh, how come so and so is trying to sound like you, is trying to do things like you? I'm not bothered. It's good, let them do it. Chinangwaga Kusimuza Nekurodza Fungwa Nematare de Ramuman. I never get bothered by anybody who's said to be maybe trying to follow my footsteps. It's fine, I have no problem with that. Maybe that's what God gave me the talent for, so that I will show other people and shade with other people. You understand? Then understanding it. Mina ngifuna abantu aba understand ayo abakhona aba ngifuna abantu aba understand ayo. 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It's about Africa, remember. Our broadcasters are all over. We don't have DJs on Radio 54, I always tell you, yeah? They are broadcasters. Dendaka piwa mapapiro. Dendaka tiere momzini. And I tell Ramasua and I miss you, Mama.

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ka nekunamatirwa at the same time. We thank you all the supporters, the broadcasters, past, the present and future, for being with us from day one. Like I always say, we are going, we are growing, and we are glowing. We are proud of this radio station. Ati sati tapeza tiri kufamba. Only last week, dakwita makuwa manja. I had a very long chat with the chief executive officer at Zimbabwe Broadcasting Corporation, ZBC. A good friend of mine and a brother, Shuga Chagunda. We were discussing and pursuing things and ways of which we can improve broadcasting together. I told you, we are not competing. We complement each other. It's time broadcasting in Africa is taken or catapulted to the high level. It needs the brains, the voices, the hands of so many people. Well, we are continuing the discussions. When it's time to disclose the plans, you will be the first to know. Ambassador is a responsibility, it's a joint responsibility to sustain and to constantly improve the broadcasting levels in Africa. Don't worry. Working together plan kondika enda je pane chekumirira kondika enda zvakashata inai anditi kumba here anditi ndo kwa zvakatangira ah vanhu abantu

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Zvinofungisa vanhu vakawanda vakasiiwa nana mai vavo. 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You begin to think and remember your mom. 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But you said, ah, unyoko. 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It didn't sound right when you grew up. This is a South African band called the Bongo Mafina. They were working with a Zimbabwean guy. Apple seed, of course. Akura Wone, Grow Up and You'll See. That's the name of the song. His name is Anesu, of course, the Zimbabwean guy. He's the guy who's responsible for all the Shona songs, the Bangam Bongo Muffin sang. Hey, Kaka, kushandira pamoche ndo jato oda naika. So, I drinku chemera chaizo chaizo kutiva na vima Africa batanai. Forget about the borders. Akaboka, let's go kura uone. 7 minutes past 11 o'clock. Anjabula Moezeng, I love this station. Thanks so much, my brother. We appreciate you. We love you too. Let's go to Nigeria. This is Bracket featuring Two Face Idibia. This is the song I wanted to play. Hold on, let me check.

0: this again.
1: No, Chibone says that's not the song that they wanted to play. You know, Magimba's manager in the wish and Dukira, but I'll be able to go Jambira and Anabom Koka. This is not the song that I wanted to play, no. So I have to change it now.
0: My body, now your own.
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0: You say I love you, oh. 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
1: This is good, oh.
0: 30 billion for the account.
1: Chineke. 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
0: Versace and Gucci for your body, oh baby. 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
0: Nadu, sera.
1: 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And my sister is a lawyer. My brother. 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Money is not a problem. Come, we chop money, my brother.
0: I wanna dash it to you. Take it. You can have it to you. My money, my body, now your own.
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How are you doing? I know Biju is contesting for something special. We are going to help you. You're going to win, don't worry. 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

0: definitely one of Nigeria's most popular musicians. Maybe for the past 10 to 15 years. His real name is David Adedeji Adeleke. But it's not worldwide. It's Davido. Oh, by the way, did you know that this guy was actually born in the United States of America? Yes. Davido was born in Atlanta, Georgia, in the United States of America. He's only 33 years old, having been born in 1992. Of course, he's made quite a fortune. And in addition to that, remember, he's actually a son of a chief. No jokes, in real life, he's a son of a chief. Is he a billionaire? Somebody was asking. No, he's not. According to the records, he's not a billionaire, but of course, he is a millionaire. That means he's made so much money, obviously, from parental support and also from his own music. He's up there with one of with some of Africa's best musicians, and of course that's why we play such music on Radio 54. Music from Lagos, Port Harcourt, Abuja, and places like those, Niger music. Love them or not, the Nigerians, I always tell you that when it comes to art, they really put they invest a lot of effort, a lot of money into it. That's why the results speak for themselves. Of course, his father, Chief Adedeji Adeleke, is a billionaire businessman.
1: My money, my body, now your own, oh baby.
0: The song is called If. Remember a few years ago, the young man encountered a lot of misfortune when his child drowned in their home. Mwanaka pinda swimming pool, akachengetwa na sisi. Eshimtu analo, sisi wendlini. The baby just strayed from the house and then it ended up in a swimming pool. You know these big houses, large houses with big yards and swimming pool. The boy was found floating dead. What a sight. Depressing, isn't it? But he has recovered from that, I know. He cannot recover life, but he has recovered from the disappointment, distress, of course. He's continuing with his career path now as a musician. Davido. That's what we do on Radio 54. It's not just about music. We have a responsibility also to share some interesting stuff about Africa, Africans, good or bad. Mix mouse. 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That's a general, when you come to Zimbabwe, can you please come to Wange? We miss you. 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

0: chema chema mwana yuko kanonda jasi. 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How are you jasi?
1: Asina siwale kule kule.
0: Inotabika. Makawanda kama participant panapa. It's very easy to miss a message or two. But it seems wakanya yari panapa jasi kanonda. And the others. Next week, as we celebrate 6 years at Radio 54, we want to give everybody a chance to speak on radio. If you want to give shout outs, don't quasi so funu bingere kisho bala banga, don't quasi amanesha morizako. Kana kushita shoko madiri matatu about Radio 54, 6th anniversary, mkoro koteza, mafunu kutiseze na mshope. Any other relevant message? We will give you a chance to do that. There's a phone number, or phone numbers that will be publicized so that you can leave your message, or if you want, you can phone live when our broadcasters are there. Some of the messages, of course, I'll play them when on my next show. And during my next show as well, you can phone in and you can speak live and extend your message. It's the week of celebration. 6 years of broadcasting excellence. Taka pa kure kure. Taka kure kure kanai. Ashina pa zoduri kure kure kwa kadini. Take that opportunity to send shout outs, greetings to your friends, your peers. Via chino chibano into yabantu, Africa's number one, numero uno radio station. Radio 54. Oh guys, you know what? It's becoming hot now. Feeling very warm. So kutumala lapa. You know, this week it has been very, very, very hot in the United Kingdom and other European countries, with temperatures rising up to about 37, to some countries 39. That's unusual. In a country that is so known for its very low temperatures, United Kingdom. I told you, Tinini, Nemfan Wango Fitza, we are so addicted with tea, kumati. Ugonen in Dakutaza, kumati. What am I saying? Say, Unati tea, so she seen. Because the tea and direct. Shedina Nutimba Mushake, who Fupanoti Mushake, Masamba, and sugar. Who wanted to Agula and Pupu or to Agula tea? Hing off. The show is called Akuna Matata Sante Sana. It's a magazine show. Umsakazo shisa kwa makama. Shisa be. It's a Sunday.
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Yeah. Joey and your daughter Biju. I'm told that they are now about to drive off to a premiere. To watch a movie. For the brother in the house. Drive safe and enjoy this Sunday afternoon, yeah? Remember, Radio 54 is for you, by you, and to you. Super Sunday to you both, yeah? Enjoy Zimbabwe.

Copenhagen, Denmark. A very beautiful country that I've been to. Of course, you know my sister lives there. I was saying to you last week, it's high time now we come for round two. This time you need to take me to Sweden, yeah? Last time I was in Denmark, she tried to take me to Sweden. Driving to Sweden, but my only problem was I was due for a flight back to Manchester. I was almost tempted to go see one in the Kimaji. Ah, I don't know what you're saying. Mendano Yako, Havanga Boni Seveo Bon, Menagagan was a bagazelon. The Scandinavian countries, Denmark, Sweden, very peaceful countries. I love them.

amazing. I can see a lot of people watching. Brand new to the station, they didn't know that the station like this that exists. I was saying to them, where have you been? Where were you? Come on, guys. How can you claim to be an African if you don't know Radio 54? Can't be as a man. I'm just joking, it happens sometimes. In fact, it shows that the word is spreading like a veiled fire. More and more people are becoming aware that there's the station that is always in action for the nations of Africa, Radio 54. Prayers to South Africa. This commotion that is going on, may it end peacefully. May common sense prevail. South Africa is no doubt a very beautiful country. That is why it attracts a lot of people. One of the best countries in Africa, of course, in terms of development. They're up there with countries like Egypt. Very developed. Some parts of Nigeria, of course. And the most upcoming country is Rwanda for me. We are proud of the Rwandese as well. DJ Sintle Umlilo. Check your time, folks. 11:30 in the United Kingdom. 12:30 in Africa. That means

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Others in praise for praying. 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
1: 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Rumba Radio. 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

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For the gospel Calabash with Man Frank with the rap preacher. 3 o'clock with the gospel vibes with Tendai Jessica. Radio 54 live from Cape Town Studios. 6 o'clock, Radio 54, Dublin, Ireland. The program, The Lover's Paradise with The Lover's Pamire. That's the lineup. Doma Mira Gatandi Maya Jona, Yemusio Sondo, Muswa 28 July, June 2026, rather. Simo Mofachka. Atidiva no, no go shora shora, so you see. That I'm in Yikayenu.

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Sheila Musanzika Majanda, that ain't my favorite, you say. Boniface Mabika, Zawonekwa. Thank you, my brother Mike Murwisi. Simon Gondo, Taura Gondimayo Ichigere Gubera. Owen Masu was the goat and Yaguza Lawi, Gishonega can for it to. 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I really appreciate you guys. 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Give me an ajo. 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

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I'm so grateful. Thank you for your messages. I can't read all of them at this time. I can only confirm that this program was produced. The songs compiled and presented by none other than the Airwaves Commander, Advocate General Eric Knight. The Airwaves Commander, if you want to say. Night Ride, if you want. Thank you so much. Lisa Lingo Gutula. 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God bless Zimbabwe. God bless South Africa. God bless Africa. Papaya. Yeah.

Thank you so much, my kitties. Yatenda ne mashoko enyu mwari vakuitire zvakanaka. God bless you too. Stand by for Man Franco. Radio 50 from Johannesburg. In a few minutes, it's coming over.

Welcome to Arna, here to a lot. And this is Dick Darabas Music, Ideas of Fortune Dilemma. And I'm listening to Radio 54 Afternoon Panorama. 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

Yes, we are Radio Future for African Panorama. It is indeed the Gospel Calabash Show, yeah. And for the next 3 hours, let me give you nothing but the best gospel music. Why not, why not? Let me salute my big people out there. Yes, there are big people out there. DJ TC Chibutsu. How are you doing, my brother? This is the man who actually introduced me to Radio Mfunge. DJ TC is based in Cape Town, South Africa. Our broadcaster and our technical support as well. 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I don't even know where to press. You will face it to respond with a laugh and then tell you what to do. Then boom, the magic starts. Let me salute the Chief Operations Office of the Radio, Radio 54 African Panorama. His Excellence Ambassador, Mr. G. Godfrey Way Kwama Danire. Our broadcaster as well here on radio every Tuesday. With the African passport, he will tell you that whenever it happens in Africa, it takes a center stage here on Radio 54. How are you doing, Ambassador? Thank you so much for tuning in. Greet and salute the twins there. I hope they are well. Let me greet and salute the general, the advocate, General Eric Knight Vaida. Amrise Kobakuru Wangu. Akuna Matata Asandi Sana Show every Sunday, Vani Gwari Panapa Radio. Giving you this beautiful program. Patini Getsingo Di Koko Loko. Koko Loko, Koko Loko. Radio 54 broadcasters, how are you doing? Wherever you are, Queen Black S, how are you doing? Amasiko SM Double Call presenter. What a beautiful show you bring. Opinde Uze Nyaza Ze Africa as well. We salute your hard work here on Radio 54 as other broadcasters. We really see what you're doing. Much appreciated. It's All Systems Gospel every Monday. My sister Cornelia Mkanda. Business on the Beat. I see you're tuned into the radio. God bless you. Thank you for the support. We have NKD Umhlobo Omnene, Umhlobo Omnandi. Akayalam Studios, Midrand, South Africa. Thank you so much for tuning in, my brother. And yes, we always enjoy your programs. Especially when you come as I actually want to say, especially.

when you come as a couple. Mushandro vafano. And that is when you come with my sister Cornelia Mkanda. You come with magic. The same applies with Queen Blake when you come with my brother Sianda. The magic is out of this world. DJ TC, I hear you are saying you also want to come with your own power partner. Why not? We are waiting for you. Radio 54 is a big stage for you. Oh, yeah, my mates in Germany. I hear someone saying you're actually a party animal, my sister. I don't know what it means.

a little sit and go to radio www.radio54africanpanorama.com. I invite somebody, you know, that this person actually have never tuned into the Gospel Calabash show. So let me invite this person today. If you love Sungura, we have the Sungura Ambassador, Mr. G. George Chikowore. My principal, Michelle Jambo, coming through there with the program. Every Thursday, Wanzwe Uzweni at Toyando Studios. DJ Fox, the Fascinator, United Kingdom, Radio 54, African Panorama. I see you. And Foxy Mimoyo. Pastor Wilson Miranda Washi. DJ Baba Bibi. Bonsai Elefanto. Our stage breaker. My regards to Tenkri Mashido. I tell you that we miss our Thirsty Thursdays here on Radio 54. They just go for more Pretoria.

said, it is that time for the Gospel Calabar Show right now. We greet each other along the way as we go. Mr. Puga is the chairman of our Radio Future 4 participants. And of course, Nati Nyati. How are you doing, big brother? I hope you're well. I also hope that you're hearing me loud and clear wherever you're tuned in from. It is time to praise and worship the Lord. Unapologetically, so we drop them one after the other. Atichipa mbili kuna Jesu.

gorgeous, and let us just go straight into beautiful music which I have planned for the day. For the next 3 hours, Tenge Tidi Tese. Let's do this together. Tatutanga taka chaja. Anemjita uya kuzofara. That's the beautiful sounds of our Fig worship culture. And is the name of the song, also known as the Victory Anthem.

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And I see Rico. And I did it Andirera. It is a Radio 54 thing right now. And the gospel color by show the worst man Frank with the red preacher. And let's do this for the people. And the Jingo Vima Jango 19 day. 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
0: Yes, I'm here in the first hour of the Gospel Calabar Show here on Radio 54 African Panorama. Behind the ones and twos, Man Franco is my name. Yes, I'm the red preacher.

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0: Actually call it a job, dropping Ghana Praise Medley Worship 2023. It's your

It's my song, my technique. 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Spiritual sickness is in our ears right now. Kuna marikuno tapira tapira. Afrika huletisha hiyo.

if you read the book of Psalm 149, verse number 3, let them praise his name with the dancing and make music to him with timbre and harp. Yes, this one is a straightforward worship through dance and music, presented as a joyful response to who God is. That's what we're doing right now. Psalm 150, verse number 4. Praise him with timbre and dancing. Praise him with the strings and pipe. Yes, we are praising the Lord right now. Unapologetically so. Right now in Ghana. At the book of 2 Samuel 6, number 6, verse number 6, chapter number 6, sorry, verse number 14. Wearing a linen ephod, David was dancing before the Lord with all his might. You shall see that David's unreserved dance before the ark shows that worship can be physical, passionate and undignified in the eyes of the world, but pleasing to God. Let's do this right now. Cha-cha-cha-cha-cha.

Watson, Benny, how are you doing? Justin, Jake, Mike, Mike, I see you there. Chakasa, Tribal Chief. Alexa, Amy, Chitambi, Ashley, Baba Maka, Apagadigo. Chess.

welcome, welcome. Those who just tuned into the radio, thank you so much for being part of this Gospel Party Show and the Gospel Calabash Show. Yes, a man, Fango is my blessed name. Let's do this for the people. Spiritual sweetness is in our ears right now, I know. If you wanna get down, get down. If you wanna jump up and down, why not? For the Lord paid it all for you and me. We are freed and set free indeed.

Radio 54 Africa in the Panorama. And we are giving the Gospel Calabash Show. We haven't started, yet. I think that's just an introduction. We're going to worship. We're going to the Word of God. We are just pouring from the Calabash.

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that's what we do on Radio 54 when we come to praise the Lord. 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
0: 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And the Lord has heard you. 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

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Zauri zo zomara vano tsopuda. I hear the beloved one of the Lord. I keep on believing, keep on pushing. I keep on praising the Lord like never before. I praise the name of the Lord and praise Him like everything is got figured out. 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Your sweetness is in your ears right now. 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

And guess what? You need to come to a place where you say bye-bye to your sorrows, and bye-bye to your problems, and goodbye to all the disappointments. To every negativity.

We are praising the Lord in a very, very unapologetical fashion. 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There is no restraint. We are going all full force out there. 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

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I'm tattooing up so far. And that's the truth of the matter. I'm not going to tell you about it. We are here to praise and worship the Lord. Unapologetically so on Radio 54. At the program, at the Gospel Calabash Show.

We keep on praising, we keep on praising. Like I said, you're dropping them one after the other. We don't have a reason to apologize. We are free.

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When I'm here, I'll be pouring from the calabash. Non-stop music. Some of the things we go through, they just want us to praise the Lord out of it. And stop being a complaining machine. And come before the Lord with the praising spirit. Dance it away, dance it away.

Ovango Quinio can upon somebody produce any way. Oh, but I will not such an admirable monshe. That is what Tampa Gashamari. Beside boots. African praise mainly as Yashi TV. Gabriela Yeye.

Yes, it is a praise session, like I said. When you praise the Lord, and step in as we worship, step in the word.

Sonia, Jonah, Liam, Larry, Joy, Mano, Franco, the Red Creature on Gospel Calabash. 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

Yes, we are Radio Future for African Panorama. It is indeed the Gospel Calabash Show, yeah. And for the next 3 hours, let me give you nothing but the best gospel music. Why not, why not? Let me salute my big people out there. Yes, there are big people out there. DJ TC Chibutsu. How are you doing, my brother? This is the man who actually introduced me to Radio Mfunge. DJ TC is based in Cape Town, South Africa. Our broadcaster and our technical support as well. 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I don't even know where to press. You will face it to respond with a laugh and then tell you what to do. Then boom, the magic starts. Let me salute the Chief Operations Office of the Radio, Radio 54 African Panorama. His Excellence Ambassador Mr. G. Godfrey Way Kwama Danire. Our broadcaster as well here on radio every Tuesday. With the African passport, he will tell you that whenever it happens in Africa, it takes a center stage here on Radio 54. How are you doing, Ambassador? Thank you so much for tuning in. Greet and salute the twins there. I hope they are well. Let me greet and salute the general, the advocate, General Eric Knight Rider. Amrisei Kobakuru Wangu. 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Giving you this beautiful program. Patini getting what the Coco Loco. Coco Loco, Coco Loco. Radio 54 broadcasters, how are you doing? Wherever you are, Queen Black S, how are you doing? Amasiko is some double call presenter. What a beautiful show you bring. Open the Uzi Nias as Africa as well. We salute your hard work here on Radio 54 as other broadcasters. We really see what you're doing. Much appreciated. It's All Systems Gospel every Monday. My sister Cornelia Mkanda. Our business on the beat. I see you're tuned into the radio. God bless you. I thank you for the support. We have NKD Umhlobo Omnene, Umhlobo Omnandi. Akayalam Studios, Midrand, South Africa. Thank you so much for tuning in, my brother. And yes, we always enjoy your programs. Especially when you come as a... especially when you come as a couple. Mujandro Vapano. And that is when you come with my sister Cornelia Mkanda. You come with magic. The same applies with Queen Black Ace when you come with my brother Zianda. The magic is out of this world. DJ TC, I hear you are saying you also want to come. With your own power partner, why not? We are waiting for you. Radio 54 is a big stage for you. Oh, yeah, my mates in Germany. I hear someone saying you're actually a party animal, my sister. I don't know what it means.

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I invite somebody, you know, that this person actually have never tuned into the Gospel Calabash show. So let me invite this person today. If you love Sungura, we have the Sungura Ambassador, Mr. G. George Chikore. My principal, Michelle Jambo, coming through there with the program. Every Thursday, Wanzwe Uzweni at Fayando Studios. DJ Fox, the Foxnet, United Kingdom, Radio 54, African Panorama. I see you. And Foxy Moyo. Pastor Wilson Miranda Washi. DJ Baba Bibi. Bonsai Elephant. Our stage breaker. My regards to Tenkri Mashido. I tell you that we miss our Thirsty Thursdays here on Radio 54. The Jazz of Pomorai Coco, Pretoria.

like I said, it is that time for the Gospel Calabash Show right now. We greet each other along the way as we go. Mr. Kuga is the chairman of our Radio Future 4 participants. And of course, Nati Nyati. How are you doing, big brother? I hope you're well. I also hope that you're hearing me loud and clear wherever you're tuning from. I decided to praise and worship the Lord. Unapologetically, so we drop them one after the other. Atichipa mbili kuna Jesu.

gorgeous, and let us just go straight into beautiful music which I have planned for the day. For the next 3 hours, Tenge Tidi Tese. Let's do this together. 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Nemchitamu ya kuzofara. That's the beautiful sounds of our Fig worship culture. And Dirimukundi is the name of the song, also known as the Victory Anthem.

Putting up with coming through this one called the Andiri Musango. And I see Eco. And I did it Andirera. It is a Radio 54 thing right now. And the gospel color by show the worst man Frank with the red preacher. And let's do this for the people. And the thing of him as night and day. I'm from the patch of Chapuda and Dopa see Namufungi.

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Baba vakasiya papata bata handitika. Yes, I'm the first hour of the Gospel Calabar Show here on Radio 54 African Panorama. Behind the ones and twos, Man Franco is my name. Yes, I'm the red preacher.

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0: Actually call it a job dropping Ghana Praise Medley Worship 2023. It's your

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I guess we are praising in the Republic of Ghana right now. Spiritual sickness is in our ears right now. Kuna marikono tapira tapira. Afrika huleti chaiyo.

if you read the book of Psalm 149, verse number 3, let them praise his name with the dancing and make music to him with timbrel and harp. Yes, this one is a straightforward worship through dance and music, presented as a joyful response to who God is. That's what we're doing right now. Psalm 150, verse number 4. Praise him with timbrel and dancing. Praise him with the strings and pipe. Yes, we are praising the Lord right now. Unapologetically so. Right now in Ghana. At the book of 2 Samuel 6, number 6, verse number 6. Chapter number 6, sorry, verse number 14. Wearing a linen ephod, David was dancing before the Lord with all his might. You shall see that this unreserved dance before the ark shows that worship can be physical, passionate and undignified in the eyes of the world, but pleasing to God. Let's do this right now.

Mr. Hudson Benny, how are you doing? Justin Jackie, Mike, I see you there. Sakasa Tribal Chief, Alexa and Wichitami Ashley, Baba Maka, Pagadigo. Chess.

welcome, welcome. Those who just tuned into the radio, thank you so much for being part of this gospel party show and the gospel calabash show. I guess a man, Franco, is my blessed name. Let's do this for the people. Spiritual sweetness is in our ears right now, I know. If you wanna get down, get down. If you wanna jump up and down, why not? For the Lord paid it all for you and me. We are freed and set free indeed.

Radio 54 African Panorama. I we are giving the Gospel Calabar Show. We haven't started yet. I think that's just an introduction. We're going to worship. We're going to the Word of God. We are just calling from the Calabash.

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you I see you for like Stanley. 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We are celebrating life. 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

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And this one is called I'm So Grateful. 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

that's what we do on Radio 54 when we come to praise the Lord. 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

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Zori zo zo mwana vano dzopuda. I hear the beloved one of the Lord. I keep on believing, keep on pushing. 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I am.

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I don't cast more you.

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And tattoo your so far. And that's the truth of the matter. I'm not going to tell you about it. We are here to praise and worship the Lord unapologetically, so on Radio 54. At the program, at the gospel kind of show.

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Like I said, we're dropping them one after the other. We don't have a reason to apologize. We are free. I said free by

ozwayo akudana nonzo msaranasi I it is at the gospel kalapha shom radio 54 to those just tuned in you did a good thing I share the link of the radio at www.radio54.com

It is actually Radio 54 thing. When I'm here, I'll be pouring from the calabash. Non-stop music. Some of the things we go through, they just want us to praise the Lord out of it. And stop being a complaining machine. I come before the Lord with the praising spirit. 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

0: 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And this is Dick Darabas Music. 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And I'm listening to Radio 54 African Panorama. 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

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Ameno kuti ndizvere. 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Avangwa chiri pachirongwa chinonzi cho Gospel Calabash. Thank you so much, Mfundisi. Tinokutenda nekubata ndima nai. Yes, we are also live on Facebook. 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Unobongo tibata ipa ponai. Josephine Ruzao already. I can see you, Auntie Terina and Chose. 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

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Let's talk off. Welcome to Gospel Vibes with your host, DJ T.

Okay, let me say Justin Kero. 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Akutangisa chirongo chedu chanhasi pano pa Radio 54 African Panorama. 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It's gospel vibes exposing the hidden talent. She has a powerful voice. 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

his name is Minister Terry. 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Yes. Aparishino vaku UK ndo mavari mu United Kingdom. Out from the album Rakan Zero, Our Comfort. 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

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Welcome to Radio 54 African Panorama. It's time for Gospel Vibes. 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

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Welcome to Gospel Vibes with your host DJ TC. 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

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Good morning, good afternoon, good evening. Depending on where you are tuning in from. 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Coming to you live on Radio 54 African Panorama, the home of African voices and inspirational music. Yes, today we celebrate the incredible gift of music and our special theme, Exposing the Hidden Talent. Also, yes, we'll be shining a spotlight on gifted upcoming gospel musicians from Zimbabwe whose voices are touching lives and are spreading the gospel through music, but they are not known. And that's why we are saying today,

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Thank you so much, Olivia Manyamba. Nekamba kano nziko mukazi akangwara. He is the producer himself. His name is Oscar Swede Chamba. Akamba kano nziko Mike Amfota. A gospel reggae tip.

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Nossa, apaixonou e my apologies, not Chinoy, it's Kadoma. Yes, she is from Kadoma. She's not just a gospel musician, she's also a professional teacher. That's Chieza Chipiro for you.

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And this is Danger Bus Music, ideas of Gospel Milano. And I'm listening to Radio 54, Afternoon Panorama. 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

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What a

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Shaka Nuka Vagadisiaka last year. Mangam Shungun's Waka Kimfok, Angarishro, and Amai Shaka. May continue rest peace.

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0: Vanzadze Ruth Ndarera nhasi ndiri kuda kutaura kuti vana veAfrica vatambura Jehovha ngatibatsirei paJeben apo vakadzi vari kuzvarira vana pasi Jehovha ngatibatsireiwo. 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It's so sad to hear such cases. And this is happening right here in South Africa, in Durban. Here in Cape Town. Kutaura kuno kune maZimbabweans vari kugara panze vava nemasvondo nemazuva vachigara nekurara panze naika. We just pray for our nation of Zimbabwe. We pray for the restoration. Mwari rangarirai nyika yedu Zimbabwe zvekare Mwari.

kanonzi Nkiwane. 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Exposing the hidden talent. Ah, what a powerful song from MB. Blessings Kolon Kiwane. Minister Grace Mudariro nekamba kanonzi ko akandizodza. Oh, welcome to Gospel Vibes. Oh, we are now in the last segment of our show.

Yes, you are still tuned in to Gospel Vibes with DJ TC on Radio 54 African Panorama. Oh, what an amazing journey it's been discovering gifted gospel ministers

Thank you so much, Minister. Oh, we are now in Botswana. Achiembekezo Shamba. Our song entitled Izwi Renyu. I listen to this track. Listen to

We will be protected. This is my prayer. As we ask our comforter to intervene.

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All over South Africa, those who are affected by these xenophobic attacks, we pray that you heal them, you comfort them, you guide them.

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To every upcoming gospel musician listening today, I don't give up because people don't know your name. Our God knows your name already. Stay humble, stay prayerful, keep ministering. Your gift will make room for you tomorrow. I thank you for blessing us with your music. 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

A reminder that on the 6th of July we'll be celebrating our 6th anniversary as Radio 54 African Panorama. Oh, we are all inviting you to be part of this event on this from the 6th of July 2026. 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
0: Stay blessed, stay inspired, and keep your heart tuned to gospel music. God bless you, Zimbabwe. God bless you, Africa. Now goodbye, DJ TC. I'm signing out.

0: Hello, everyone. I hope I find you well. And my name is Lovers Pamire on Radio 54. And this is a late show of the day in the evening. Of course, not very, very late. But I welcome you. And thank you so much to TC and of course all the radio presenters, including the general who was with us from morning, and gospel vibes, and of course hearing about the new artists on the block. And this is Lover's Paradise. My name is Lover's Pamire, coming to you live from the Republic of Ireland. And if you're listening, if you can hear me loud and clear, just type in the comment section that yes, just type yes, just for me to be aware that you're listening and you can hear me loud and clear. To all the fans who are on Facebook, I welcome you and welcome to Lover's Paradise. This is the place we dine together, we share life stories, and we entertain, encourage, educate, and inform one another. Can I get a gun salute? okay. Or just a WhatsApp or a node.
1: Very well.
0: Oh, yes, very well. Somebody just said so. Yeah. So beautiful stuff here at Radio 54. Later on, I have some guests who shall come on the program. We are going to be discussing what transpired. I attended a community.

Community, a beautiful community yesterday in Maynooth here in Ireland, in the county Maynooth, a program which was contacted by the Kenyan nationals who came together. Oh my goodness, the people were together. They were together, they were so united, doing one thing. And what they did there, what they were doing, was beyond words. It was awesome. So I'm privileged to have the guests today on the program on Lover's Paradise show. And these people attended the show, and apparently they are also from Kenya. And of course, there were other nationals, the Irish, others from India, and others from across the countries around the world, Nigeria. And we traveled as a group, and it was really, really good. And this is in opposite to what is happening in South Africa. We as Africans are coming together and united in the foreign land in Europe, but it's unfortunate to what is happening in South Africa. And this is the song that I produced with regards to what is happening in South Africa. Can't change what's really true.

Can. Stop xenophobia, stop Afrophobia. Rumbi, Rumbi, how are you? Rumbi, Stacy, how are you doing? Thank you for tuning in. Thank you for being part and parcel of this family. And that makes a difference. And that is so important to know that you're listening and you're part of the family. And thank you for sharing the link with others as well. Thank you so much. Really appreciate that. You can send all your requests as well, and to family and friends, to all the people around you. That's a beautiful thing indeed. That's an awesome thing here at Radio 54, and we'll continue to do great stuff for you. Shortly I'll be having Philip from Kenya to dissect of what transpired yesterday in Maynooth in Ireland.

Leonard Musoro in your Kadembo, beautiful stuff. Funga Zwarimwe is the name of the song. Funga Zwarimwe Pagore. Only once in a year. Think about those whom you love, your parents, your friends, your wife, your children. Do something special for them once in a year. Once in a year, because life is too short. It is very, very short to live with regrets. And thanks to the legend Leonard Dembo, the late. May you so continue to rest in peace. And thanks to all those who have joined, who are listening on Facebook. I can see Liberty, Fritz Donjo has tuned in. And I can see Jay Peda, Peda Peace, Stacy, how are you guys? Rumbi, thank you for joining in. And let me know if you've just joined. You can send a message on WhatsApp or on Facebook, just to let me know that you're listening and that you're tuned in. Like I told you, yesterday it was a great day for the Kenyans community who converged in Maynooth on a cultural day that they held yesterday. And on that very day, a number of things we discussed, and I shall be inviting from time to time some guests on the program to dissect different aspects of interest that I encountered on the program. But today, of course, I have Philip, who shall be joining us shortly, and we'll discuss. He is actually also from Kenya, and we shall be unraveling and dissecting what transpired yesterday in Maynooth and the significance of that program, what it signifies in the context of the Kenyans and also Africa at large.

this program. This is Lovers of Pamire. My name and the name of the program is Lovers of Paradise. Lovers Paradise will be coming to you every Sunday from 6 p.m. to 9 p.m. Irish UK time. At Zoom time, that will be 7 p.m. to 10 p.m. in the evening. Of course, p.m. means evening, right? In the evening. And of course, in Kenya, to those my friends in Kenya who are listening, the program is at 8 o'clock, 8 p.m. It starts from 8 p.m. to 11 p.m. We have a difference of 2 hours with Kenya, as I'm speaking here in Ireland, and Kenya and Southern Africa have difference of an hour. So yeah, this is what we do here at Radio 54. Beautiful stuff. And the program, like I said, will be coming to you every Sunday from 6 p.m. Irish time or UK time to 9 p.m. And let's go to Mr. Jakarta, Leonard Jakarta. All right.

others, Leonard Jacquard, awesome stuff. And of course, today I have a guest with me who will be coming shortly from Kenya, a friend of mine, and whom we were together at the Kenya Cultural Show. Great stuff happened there. And I'm holding one of the poster or one of the flyers or booklet that was on the day about investing in Kenya. So there, it is a guide to investing in Kenya, and they are saying why invest in Kenya. There is a number of things, a number of advantages that are lined up that you will benefit if you are to invest in Kenya, because one of the advantages that it gives you leverage in global and regional markets, and also agriculture potential. Agriculture is key to Kenya's economy, contributing 31.5% of GDP and another 27% of GDP indirectly through linkages with others. So that's massive, really. And favorable also trade agreements is one of the advantages. Kenya enjoys a preferential access to over 1.4 billion people and United States dollars of 29 trillion in regional and global trade agreements such as AGOA, EAC, EPA, COMESA, and the recently ratified CFTA. And also Kenya, you will find a skilled labor force. There is available productive and committed workforce with skills across all industries, comprising of about 47.5% of the overall. And also one of the advantages is that there is premier logistics hub, well-developed road and rail networks, air transport system, and two strategic ports, Mombasa and Lamu ports. And also you will find that Kenya is sophisticated private sector, local strategic partnerships, opportunities, and established financial infrastructure. The list goes on and on. Let me have the guest on the program. Let me just allow him to come and sit on the podium.

was it 36 hours getting married. Get married to you, Blake Shelton. We made it through the unthinkable. We have made it through everything we could possibly make it through. And I know we have a lot more trials and tribulations to go, but I'm ready to join in with you on that journey.

0: Oh, beautiful stuff, beautiful stuff. For PP Pamire and Edwin Pamire, thank you for joining this wonderful program. Chikwabira Belief, how are you, my brother? Thank you for being part and parcel of this journey. Let me know if you're tuned in, if you're listening, and let me know where you're listening us from. I'll be able to do some shout outs for you. This is Radio 54 and Radio 54 Panorama. My name is Lovers Pamire, and the name of the program is Lovers Paradise. Right now I'm joined with my brother. He's going to introduce himself, and let's get to talk about what transpired on yesterday. Yes, my brother, how are you?
1: Oh, I'm quite fine, Lovers. I'm happy and I'm really grateful for you inviting me for at your show, and it's an honor. Thank you so much, my brother.
0: Thank you.
1: So
0: thank
1: my
0: you.
1: Name is Philip Kipyego Tunga. I'm from Kenya. I've been in Ireland for a period of nearly three years now. Yeah, thank you so much.
0: Beautiful. That's good, to my brother Philip. Philip is a good friend of mine, and we share a lot in common. And he's from Kenya, of course. He heard it from the horse's mouth, and of course, the accent, you can relate it with the Kenyans.
1: Exactly.
0: So, yeah, it's English. I like the accent, it's so clear, and they pronounce the words in a beautiful way. I like it. I love the accent of Kenya. So let's talk about what transpired yesterday. Yesterday was the 27th of June. What happened? What was happening?
1: Yeah, we were grateful yesterday to have an occasion which Kenyan community, we had come together, because of it has been happening for the last maybe 5-6 years. Yeah, the first, this is a Kenyan cultural day, of which all the Kenyans plus other African countries are invited, so that we can share and showcase about our country, about our culture, about our businesses, our skilled labor, and everything all about our country. So the first one was happened 5 years ago, and it happened in Dublin.
0: Okay.
1: Then the following three consecutive happened in Kildare. The Kildare. Then this one now, yesterday it happened in Maynooth.
0: Okay.
1: It at is it a school called Maynooth Post Primary?
0: Yeah,
1: school. That was the venue.
0: Okay, beautiful stuff. It's always good to see Africans coming together, doing one thing together, joining hands, sharing experiences of life, and of course also be able to share some challenges that will be coming across, besides business and all those kind of things. And tell us, Philip, who was in attendance on the day? Who organized? Okay, maybe let's first start off. Who organized this event? Who is behind this event?
1: Yeah, there is a committee or a group of people who are the people who are concerned about this occasion each year. So they are the organizers of the of this occasion, which happens every year. Yeah, so that committee are the one who are responsible, because it based on the calendar, it should be done in the first weekend of June. Should be the first or the last between there.
0: Okay.
1: No, it's the last weekend, June, or the last Saturday of June.
0: Okay,
1: because
0: okay.
1: I think they consider that is the best day based on the calendar. That is the time we are experiencing summer in totality,
0: right,
1: in Ireland.
0: Okay.
1: Yeah,

0: special guests were Kenyan representative, like we had a member of parliament, and there were several members of parliament, and, and this one, what was one of the women representatives.
1: All right.
0: So there were so many people who are representing the country.
1: Okay. Okay.
0: Yes, yes, yes. Thank you.
1: Oh, beautiful, beautiful. You know, just to have a guest of honor, being member of parliament, the ambassadors, the consulate, and also addressing to some of the issues, migration issues, maybe the passports and all those kind of things that the Kenyans. Do we have an embassy here in Ireland, the embassy of Kenya?
0: Yeah, we have our embassy, the consular, which is in Dublin, and that is the one we are. That is the one which is serving our country here. So yesterday we were privileged to have them. To have the mobile consular services in Maynooth.
1: Okay.
0: So this the consular services were brought closer because that was the meeting point for nearly all the Kenyans.
1: Mm.
0: So we have some of the services like a birth certificate, the passport, maybe the and other services were provided yesterday.
1: Okay.
0: So it was a good day for us as a country because we had all services brought closer to us.
1: Closer.
0: Yeah.
1: Because sometimes one has a license that, what do you call it, a passport that expires, or children are born here in Ireland and they need birth certificates. You don't need to go to Kenya to be able to get all those kind of things.
0: That's
1: now, let's talk about the projects, the program itself, what transpired, what was happening on the day, and what were the highlights of the Kenya cultural program of yesterday?
0: Yeah, yesterday we had different activities, of which first of all, before we started the occasion, we acknowledge our host country, of which we had to start with the Irish national, that's the Ireland national anthem, and the Kenya national anthem followed.
1: Okay.
0: So that was one way of acknowledging our host country.
1: Okay.
0: Yeah,
1: okay.
0: That was.
1: All right. So you can go down deep into the programs that you can remember that transpired on the day, the cultural program or the businesses, what kind of business or what kind of project or cultural exchange that was being promoted and stuff like that.
0: Yeah, to mention a few, one of them is the Kenyan business community in Ireland. So we have different community businesses in Ireland of which they were showcasing and promoting their businesses. So it was one way of Kenyan interacting with the other communities and our new people who came from Kenya, for them to know exactly what other business people are doing in this country. And we are privileged and we are honored that we have people who are doing well. In businesses in this country. And it's a wide range of business.
1: Right.
0: Others are working in hospitality, others are working in the transport industry. So we have various form of businesses.
1: I understand also that there was a housing project program or a call to all those who might want to invest in Kenya. Are you sure that you want people to come and invest in Kenya? Because what is happening in South Africa is that they are chasing away Africans and especially Africans from their country. Those who have been doing business and who have established themselves, they're saying whether you have papers or you don't have papers, you have to go back to an African country. What's the difference now? People might be skeptical. What difference does it make to come and invest in Kenya if you're an African?
0: Yeah, Kenya is one of the highly ranked improved economies in Africa.
1: Okay.
0: Because we should be number four when it comes to the

0: current rating.
1: Okay.
0: So yeah, when it comes to housing businesses, it's one of the highly improved in East Africa, because apart from government building some, they have a program which they are building the houses for the less fortunate.
1: Okay.
0: But we have a very huge market for housing, whereby we have different companies, and because there are so many nationalities who are currently settling in Kenya, mostly when you look at from maybe the United States and Europe and even Asia, so yeah, the housing program is one of the biggest.
1: It is,
0: yeah, okay. And that is one which we are trying to encourage people to come and invest in Kenya, because yeah, it's one of the best.
1: And what's the population of Kenya? If you have an idea, how many population are registered or are commonly known in terms of how populated the Kenya is?
0: Yeah, our population is between 52 to 53. I don't have the precise number, but the highest is 53 million people. Yeah, of which Nairobi being our capital city, it has a population of around 4 to 4.5 million people.
1: Okay.
0: Yeah.
1: In Nairobi. Okay.
0: Yeah.
1: Interesting. Interesting.
0: Yes.
1: So there you got it. There you have it. We'll play a song for the meantime, and we'll come back and we will continue our conversation with Philip here on Ross on Radio 54, Radio Panorama. Beautiful stuff happening here, and we are talking and dissecting the program that transpired yesterday in Maynooth, contacted by the embassy, included the member of parliament also came to grace the occasion, and it was a well lubricated, well knit program that was held yesterday in Maynooth pre-primary care center in Maynooth. And I'll play you a song, and then we'll come back and we'll continue with our conversation in the last segment. Thank you for tuning, and you can send us your messages or the questions if you might have any. If you want to go and invest in Kenya, they're very much welcome. They have everything, they have the resources, and like what Philip said, it is the fast growing economy in Africa. So if you're thinking of the future, Kenya is the place you might want to be.
2: Are you excited? Can we do this?
3: Yeah.

0: Alright, beautiful stuff. I've Minister Mayendere, and of course, when I play that song, I know my mom will be dancing and in jovial mood, praising God. Mama, eneushewa kunze, makadiko mama. Our church, our Sunday, and I know that you're back home, and thank God probably your prayers have been answered, because the program is now coming to you every day from 7 Zim CAT Central African Time, 7 p.m. to 10 p.m. Yes, so now you won't be able to miss anything on radio, on your favorite radio show of your favorite son. I know you have another son there, and I'm so jealous. Tano, what do you say? I hope my father bo, and I hope you're okay, you're all right, and of course Mama Koo, Mama Juju. What do you say? Zere kufambere team rangu. Now, Philip, what were the businesses that were topical on the day, and who was there?
1: Yeah, yesterday we had different businesses presented, and represented. One of them is ACE Money Transfer. You know, currently we have different platform of money transfer.
0: Yes, yes.
1: Yeah, so the ACE was one of them which was represented, mm-hmm. and they were showcasing and selling. Or their platform.
0: Okay.
1: The second one is the Kenyan coffee, of which, you know, in Kenya we produce a lot of tea and coffee.
0: Oh, okay.
1: Yeah,
0: okay.
1: Of which we are the second one in the world when it comes
0: really?
1: To coffee production.
0: Okay. Okay.
1: And and even in tea. Yeah, even currently we have
2: what we call
1: a purple tea,
0: okay,
1: of which we
0: okay.
1: are the only country producing
0: okay.
1: purple tea.
0: Okay. Okay.
1: So yeah, yesterday coffee was one of the major businesses which was showcased, because we produce different flavors of coffee.
0: Okay.
1: Yeah, that was.
0: I know of one flavor. I'll be really interested. I missed it.
1: Yeah.
0: I didn't know about all that. I could have gone there to try the coffee.
1: Oh my goodness!
0: Stuff like
1: you
0: that.
1: Will love it. You love it. It's one of the best.
0: Okay.
1: Yeah. Another one is the hospitality industry, of which we have one healthcare providing services called Bayada.
0: Okay.
1: So Bayada is one of the healthcare services providers, of which it is being run by the Kenyans here in Ireland.
0: Okay.
1: Yeah. Mm-hmm. And the next one is the higher education student program.
0: Okay.
1: So we had different universities here in Ireland, and also in Kenya, who are showcasing their programs.
0: Their programs,
1: and,
0: yeah.
1: For people who want to join, they can join. So those are a few.
0: So talking about the educational program, they are also, I came across another group of people who are actually conducting Bachelor of Arts Honours in Business Studies here in Ireland, and they're calling upon all international students, and if you want to enroll, I shall have this gentleman or this organization also on radio, so you have to keep on tuned, and we talk about different business educational programs that you can enroll with, and I asked him how much does the visa take for international students. He said that was 6 to 8 weeks, which is far, far much reasonable. And it's about 8,000 euros, so he said, but you can also make payment in part. So it's really beautiful that we also have also the Kenyans doing business and all that. Who else? Did we miss anyone you can think of on the day was doing or showcasing in business? That should be fine. And then what was the main, of course, entertainment part? What was making people jump and dance on the program of yesterday?
1: Yeah, apart from now the business part of the occasion, we had other, can we call them curricular activities?
0: Oh yeah, yeah.
1: Which was to bring joy and happiness
0: and happiness in the house.
1: Yeah, in the house. So we had a children's corner, whereby children were being engaged in different activities so that it can spice the occasion,
0: encompassing everyone included.
1: Exactly. It was a nice thing. So also we had music celebration whereby we were showcasing our music,
0: right,
1: different type of music, our level of music,
0: right,
1: be it the modern one or the folk song or the traditional, all of them we were showcasing yesterday. It was being showcased yesterday, and even the Kenyan dressing code, you know, we are well known with the Maasai dressing code.
0: Maasai dressing code.
1: Exactly. Okay. But though we had other like Turkana, Kikuyu, these are Kenyan communities who are represented yesterday.
0: Okay.
1: Yes.
0: Let's talk about the languages spoken in Kenya. How many official languages do you have, like the main ones that people speak in Kenya?
1: Yeah, in Kenya, we first of all, we have different communities with their languages. But English is the official language.
0: Okay.
1: Then we have Swahili. Swahili is the official and national language.
0: Okay.
1: Of which Swahili is widely spoken in different countries. That is the Kenya, Tanzania, part of Zambia, part of Congo, Rwanda, and part of Uganda, and even part of Somalia.
0: Okay.
1: So around 5 to 7 countries use the Swahili language. So it's a national language to us, and it's also an official language. But apart from that, we have 45 different languages.
0: Okay.
1: Yeah,
0: okay.
1: So the unifying factor here is Swahili, which is a national language.
0: Okay.
1: Then we have English as an official language.
0: Okay. Beautiful stuff. Beautiful stuff. And this is just a snippet to those who are listening, and we shall come back again full throttle and we'll discuss further of what transpired on the day, because it's a lot that happened. It cannot be covered on this program alone, but we shall continue to have these conversations, and we'll talk about all the different aspects and information that you really need, especially if you're a migrant as well in Europe. We shall discuss various programs that you can benefit from if you have issues even at work, and that might really be because that you come from another country working here in Ireland. And what would be your last remarks, Philippe, and before you leave the podium with us?
1: Yeah, the day was quite well, and we are happy we had some few showers. That's a blessing. Then after we were done with the occasion, we had a after party. Oh, this after party was happening in Dublin, and this is one way of showing how we celebrate,
0: right,
1: or in different ways, but the main one is in terms of music. So yeah, people went for the after party in Dublin, and it was a good day. It was a good day. It went well.
0: Ah, thank you Philip for being part and parcel of this program, and for sharing us your thoughts of what transpired on the cultural day, Kenya cultural day, yesterday in Maynooth. Thank you so much.
1: Oh, thank you. I'm really grateful, and I look forward for another day for such kind of engagement, because I know it's one way of promoting our country and promoting the African culture.
0: That's very true.
1: Thank you.
0: Thank you so much, Philip. Appreciate your coming, and may God continue to bless you.

Amuninge mneni kwese kwese. That's all right. I'm sorry, it's Anos for the phone that is acting up, and I'm sure and I hope your phone will be sorted. But anyway, you can use one of the laptops in there for communication on Facebook and all those kind of things. Not to worry. And next week, around same time, we shall have also delegates again from different spectrum talking about different aspects and issues. So this Radio 54 will be bringing you amazing stuff. So don't you dare to touch that dial. Don't you dare to change that dial, because we are here to educate you, to entertain you, to inform you, and that's what radio is about. So that will be coming to you time and again, and I have lots to share with you of what transpired on yesterday. Only that will take us maybe 4-5 weeks to finish everything, or to talk about most of the things that transpired yesterday in Mainu.

Oh, beautiful stuff. Yeah, at Ross FM, at Radio 54, my apologies. That was Radio 54, Radio Panorama. Beautiful stuff. That was Alan Jackson here in the real world. So this is beautiful. And like I said, next week, we shall be having many, many, many more discussions just to entertain, to inform you, to educate you mostly, and also expanding your wings around the world and invest. And if you want to learn, if you want to come to Ireland education wise, there's also another chance for you to do so. And also you'll be able to get a job for 2 years, if I'm not mistaken. That will be kind of an arrangement that after your studies you also get a job. How about that? What would you need more?

All right, beautiful stuff, beautiful stuff, and we'll continue to give you some beautiful stuff, some music here on Radio 54, Radio Panorama. Beautiful stuff, and let's go to Tony Braxton, Breathe Again.

0: Radio 54 is the place to be, and my name is Lovers Pamire, coming to you every Sunday. Now the time, like I told you, has changed. It's now from 6 p.m. to 9 p.m. Irish UK time, and earlier on I was with a gentleman called Philip talking about what transpired yesterday in Maynooth on the Kenya Cultural Program. Great stuff happened there, and of course we looked into briefly of what transpired. And also I have another gentleman from Kenya again. His name is Chris, and he's going to introduce himself. He's not new to me as well. Of course, he's new on the program. I've had him on other programs discussing various issues, particularly about his book. And we shall dive and look into the book that he has written and how many out there are readers who like reading books. Anyway, that's a story for another day. Chris, introduce yourself, buddy.
1: Hi guys, this is Christopher speaking. I'm all the way from Kenya, Mombasa, for those who have been there. I don't know much to introduce myself, but my name is Chris Akon.
0: You Chris Akon?
1: Yes.
0: There you had it. So that's Chris, my brother from Mombasa, Kenya. How long have you been here in Ireland, man, and what brought you here?
1: Thank you for such a good question. I moved to Ireland in 2019 September, so this is gonna be my 7th year.
0: That's a long time ago.
1: Yeah, so and what brought me here, actually I moved to Ireland as an international student. And I did architecture, and then when I finished I did interior. Now I'm finalizing I'm a pilot as well, so yeah, maybe.
0: Oh, great stuff. Architecture, pilot, one person doing all that.
1: Yeah.
0: Oh man, you are loaded. Yeah,
1: and I hope whoever may want to read my book, it's more of an inspirational. I'm an author as well. And yeah, I've been with Lovers. He has been more of a big bro, even if he's coming from, we are just Africa, it's just the same thing. So I do trust him a lot, and this is the reason why whenever he need me on his show, I will show up.
0: Perfect. So three things you mentioned here. You talked about architectural and pilots, and lastly you talked about books. So he wrote a book, an inspirational book, really, and the book is awesome. I read it. You have to read it. You need a copy of your own. Do we have soft copies, or we only have hard copies at the moment? Where else can we find these copies?
1: So thank you again, Lovers. The name of the book is A Traumatized Orphan. So I grew up as an orphan from the age of, my parents died when I was 3 days old, and from the age of 6 I've been looking after myself, and I never complain about that. It is actually it was a good challenge. So the book is available on iTunes. You can get it on iTunes, you can get it on Amazon, and it is a unique title. Like nobody else in the world has that title so far. It's called A Traumatized Orphan. No parents, no excuses. A journey to a unknown destination.
0: A journey to a unknown destination. No parents, no excuses. And a lot of people I know have different excuses and have issues that they always attribute to as to why they are not successful. So those are the issues that probably the book is addressing. Now for the meantime, let's play you this song and we'll come back. Let's play Boys to Men, and then we'll come back and look further.

0: at Boys Street Boys here at Radio 54 coming to you, and I hope you're enjoying and you're listening and you're coming to we are coming to you live and clear, and yeah, don't you dare to touch that dial. I'm with Chris here, and we'll continue to discuss what we are here for, the book and other stuff.
1: Zimbabwe 7-1 the world. Victoria Falls, Wange National Park, Kariba, Gonaresio National Park, Eastern Highlands, the Great Zimbabwe, Nyanga.

0: I know this song is loved by my mom. Zimbabwe is the name of the song, which talk about the beautiful places that you find in Zimbabwe. Victoria Falls, Kariba, Wange National Park, you name them. These are the places to visit in Zimbabwe. And you will get a good run for your money, I promise you. You might not want to come back when you get there. You can only come back when your money has run out. But otherwise, that's the song about. Let's start it from the start. It's a song that I did that was done by Lovers Family. And I know Mom loves this song as well. So this song is for you, Mom. Enjoy. All right. Beautiful stuff.
1: Zimbabwe 7 Wonder World. Victoria Falls. Wange National Park. Kariba. Gonarezhou National Park, Eastern Highlands, the Great Zimbabwe, Nyanga.

0: Right, beautiful stuff, beautiful stuff. I'm here with Chris, my brother, my brother from another mother. What's up, bro? From another mother.
1: That's correct, man.
0: All right, so we are talking about, what's the name of the book again?
1: A Traumatized Orphan.
0: Traumatized Orphan. Most of Africans, African child, are orphaned. It's either you have lost your mom or your dad. One of the parents might not be still alive as we speak. But what are the experiences that you might want to share with people who might not even have an idea how to be an orphan?
1: Being an orphan is being a special person.
0: Yeah.
1: You can be very special by when you accept the challenge and just be ready to take the challenge and overcome them. Yeah. Some of the orphans, most of them, according to the kids I've visited in many parts of Africa, some of them, they just they're only looking for empathy, people to feel sorry for them. In my case, by the grace of God, I have managed to not to take that toll for me, because if I survive when my parents died, I always look at that situation as I'm a special person.
0: Yeah.
1: If my both of my parents can die now and I survive, for me it's always remind me that I'm so long as I'm still living, I have a reason to live, and I have to work hard just to achieve anything that even none of my family members have ever achieved. We try our best and do things that we can push ourselves without any guidance from anyone, and you find yourself just doing the best. So and that's one of the reasons why I decided to write these books, not only to give out my story, but I am also using the book whenever people are buying them. So far we have sold over 1,700 copies for the last 2 years.
0: Okay.
1: And I've used most of that money just to pay school fees for children who they are not able to pay their school fees in either in high school or primary, but they are very bright.
0: Which country?
1: I have done it for mostly in Kenya, but I have supported a girl from Somalia as well. She was very bright, and I have managed to pay her school fees until to high school, and she was on top of her class at last year when she finished her secondary school, and then she was taken over by the government. So for me, that's more of an achievement than even the work hard part of it, or the book itself, or the story. But if you can change the story of somebody else through your story, then for me that is more impactful than anything else.
0: Changing a story from of somebody else is more impactful than anything else, says Chris. And this is really beautiful. This is really beautiful. I'm really inspired. And he is an orphan. This gentleman we have here was born an orphan, or was orphaned rather. No one is born an orphan. Because maybe the father might have died, but the mother had

0: About not seeking sympathy or empathy from people. Most people go into the streets because the situation might be different and circumstances might be different. But we're talking of a different, we're flipping the coin, the other side of the coin, what we can do, what we can find on the other side of the coin. Now, he is a guy who came, who traveled around the world, who came from Kenya, came here in Ireland, started studying architecture, and then after architect, he started doing pilots. Now, he even wrote a book, and he's doing all sorts of things in his life, and he's not a beggar. Is not a street child, is does not live on handouts, but is living a life of his dreams despite being an orphan, despite being orphaned by parents. So this is an inspirational story, and you have to read this book. I implore you, I ask you, of by God's grace, read this book for your own good, for your own inspiration. You might have a child, you might have a brother, a sister who might need this inspiration, even yourself, because life for us to do whatever we do is because of inspiration, is because of motivation. You cannot cook if you're not motivated by hunger. You cannot go to work when you're not motivated by money in the pocket. So everything that we do, you cannot even get married if you're not motivated by the desires of your flesh.
1: That's where did you get that? That's so good. I love that. You know, always I try to encourage people, because even when I started flying, I have met a number of people, Africans, even white people. They will tell me, you cannot do this, your age is gone. But I never listened to anyone. I just kept on doing until the time I did my first solo is when I could even celebrate and say, oh, Jesus Christ, I made it, you know. The first solo in flying is when they trust you with the plane and you have to go up there by yourself and come down. Mm-hmm. It's something that just take around 10 minutes to go up and down. Mm-hmm. But if you qualify that, then you have to do a few more hours and then you have your license. So that is something that was kind of an ambition to me. Mm-hmm. And yeah, until today we're still enjoying the flying. You know, but I didn't listen to anybody. I just trusted my spirit, and I trusted my brain, and I just trusted the person who was giving me instruction, and I trusted also the school. So I think that's some of the main thing that orphans out there, they should learn how to accept and don't allow anybody just to look at you and say you are nobody just because you don't have parents or you don't have this and that. And that's why my story is, I have no excuses about anything. If I set my head on something, I want to do and finish it. Yeah.
0: Beautiful stuff, beautiful stuff. We'll play a song and we'll come back and we'll continue talking. This is a massive story. You need to let it sink. You need to let it sink deep within you. Beautiful stuff, beautiful stuff.

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As we all know that Western women are different to the rural woman. Rural woman doesn't mind to wait 2 years for the husband to come back from wherever he's been. 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Cause she don't take no nonsense. 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

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Parents had been invited. Friends had been invited. The girlfriends, the boyfriends, the big mamas. The shipping kings and the shipping queens were there. Oh, Irene, Omba Mtsamai, or Rowena, or

0: So then I call the bad news meeting as to repossess my title, which I gave to a fake king of Kwaito. I've called the parliament and I'm taking back my trophy because you are representing RDP as of ripping and destroying progress. King of Kwaito, today you are the prince of biting.
1: Makaula! Makaula! So slim, wena ne!

0: Production.
1: Production.
0: Production. One way production.
1: One way production. Production.
0: One way production.
1: One way production.
0: Go with Jeremy. One way production.
1: One way production.